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1: This beautiful day opens and we enjoy the breath of life. Come and enter into His presence as creatures shaped by our one and only Creator. He will carry us through paths of righteousness. He will fill us with joy and we will have eternal pleasure from His right hand. So as you begin this day, come and fill yourself with His presence. In whatsoever you may face, He will give you just a glimpse of His majesty and bountiful love. Come into His presence.

morning, everyone. This morning we read 1 Kings chapter 22, reading from verse 1 through to verse 14. And I'm reading from the New International Version. Here begins. For 3 years, there was no war between Aram and Israel. But in the third year, Jehoshaphat, king of Judah, went down to see the king of Israel. King of Israel had said to his officials, "Don't you know that Ramoth Gilead belongs to us, and yet we are doing nothing to retake it from the king of Aram?" So he asked Jehoshaphat, "Will you go with me to fight against Ramoth Gilead?" Jehoshaphat replied to the king of Israel, "I am as you are, my people as your people, my horses as your horses." But Jehoshaphat also said to the king of Israel, "First seek counsel with the Lord." So the king of Israel brought together the prophets, about 400 men, and asked them, "Shall I go to war against Ramoth Gilead, or shall I refrain?" "Go," they answered, "for the Lord will give it into the king's hand." But Jehoshaphat asked, "Is there no longer a prophet of the Lord here whom we can inquire of?" The king of Israel answered Jehoshaphat, "There is still one prophet through whom we can inquire of the Lord, but I hate him because he never prophesies anything good about me, but always bad. He is Micaiah, son of Imlah." "The king should not say such a thing," Jehoshaphat replied. So the king of Israel called one of his officials and said, "Bring Micaiah, son of Imlah, at once." Dressed in their royal robes, the king of Israel and Jehoshaphat, king of Judah, were sitting on their thrones at the threshing floor by the entrance of the gate of Samaria, with all the prophets prophesying before them. Now, Zedekiah, son of Kenaniah, had made iron horns, and he declared, "This is what the Lord says, with these you will gore the Arameans until they are destroyed." All the prophets were prophesying the same thing: "Attack Ramoth Gilead and be victorious," they said, "for the Lord will give it into the king's hand." The messenger who had gone to summon Micaiah said to him,

The other prophets, without exception, are predicting success to the king. Let your word agree with theirs and speak favorably. But Micaiah said, as surely as the Lord lives, I can only tell him what the Lord tells me. A reading from the Word of God. My sisters and brothers, it is interesting to see now that the king of Israel, Ahab, and Jehoshaphat came together to fight against Ben-Hadad. They wanted back Ramoth-Gilead. My sisters and brothers, remember, these two kings, Judah and Israel, were not together, so to speak. They were against each other. But now, what do we see? We see a coalition between the two kings. Why was that so? For those of us who have read in the book of Chronicles, 1 Chronicles chapter 18, we realize that Ahab's daughter married to the son of Jehoshaphat. So because of that, there was some form of peace among them. And the fact that peace was among them, they are now in what I call a coalition together. What did Ahab want? Ahab wanted support. Support to take back Ramoth-Gilead. So he decided that he will ask Jehoshaphat from Judah, king of Judah. So this is the coalition. And hear what Jehoshaphat said. That he said in verse 4, I am as you are, my people as your people, my horses as your horses. He was willing to support the king of Israel, even though at one time they were at loggerheads, but they were willing to support. He was willing to support Ahab. My sisters and brothers, this is what I think families ought to do. To put down their grievances for whatever reason and support one another. Churches, people in churches, Christians, family members, co-workers, get rid of the grievances and support one another. It would be nice if we hear people who are at loggerheads will say, just as what Jehoshaphat had said in verse 4, I am as you are, my people as your people, my horses as your horses, willing to help, to support fellow colleagues, fellow members of the family. There should be a time wearing a coalition so that they can get the job done together. My sisters and brothers, can we reflect on our churches? Can we reflect in our families? Can we reflect with our colleagues that when we come together, we can make the work better and easier, put aside the grievances and form a coalition? But the story is not ending there. You know, it just jumped in my thought that how about churches, denominations? We can work together.
We are of the same cause. All of us are working for the kingdom of God, but yet still we are divided against one another. Can we come together as churches, people, to say, yes, yes, I am as you are, my people as your people, my horses as your horses. This is the type of coalition that we need in churches and with churches and with colleagues. But there is something else that I found interesting, is that Jehoshaphat said, listen, we are not just going to fight like that. Make an inquiry of the Lord. Verse 5. But Jehoshaphat also said to the king of it, seek the counsel of the Lord. In other words, even though the coalition, even though they want to make an intervention to take back the property, first, seek the direction of the Lord. What Jehoshaphat was doing, you know, was to point Ahab in the right direction. My sisters and brothers, whenever we are to make any decision, let us seek the Lord so that we can be in the right direction. It was Jesus who said, ask, and it will be given to you. Seek, and you shall find. Knock, and the door shall be opened. In other words, go to the Lord, my brother. Go to the Lord, my sister, before you make any decision. Jehoshaphat was guiding Ahab in the right direction. I found it interesting that when you look in your Bible, in verse 5, Jehoshaphat said, seek counsel with the Lord. In the Hebrew text, the word for Lord here is Yahweh. So Jehoshaphat pointed Ahab and said, go and seek direction from the Almighty God. Go and seek direction from Yahweh before you make any form or take any action. Get the right direction and the source. Go to Almighty God. My sisters and brothers, we too need to go to our Lord Jesus Christ. Anytime we are making decisions or to take any action, let us go to the Lord. Interestingly, that's what Jehoshaphat said. Hear now what happened. In verse 6, so the king of Israel gathered together the prophets. Remember, you know, in Israel they were worshipping Baal. He gathered 400 prophets and asked him, shall I go up to Ramoth Gilead or shall I refrain? Hear what they said in verse 6. Go, they answered, for the Lord will give it into the king's hand. Interestingly, I want you to look in your scriptures and your Bible. Jehoshaphat had said, let us seek Yahweh. When Ahab gathered 400 prophets, they gave Ahab an answer. Go, they answered, for the Lord. My sisters and brothers, it's not Yahweh they use right here. They use Adonai. Adonai, which is different. And if you look at your text, your Bible, when Jehoshaphat said, seek counsel with the Lord, it is written in capital letters. When the 400 prophets spoke, the only capital letter that was there is the letter L. All the others are lower cases. My sisters and brothers, very interesting. Ahab got his prophets, prophets of Baal, and they said, go up. Look what Jehoshaphat said. Verse 7. Jehoshaphat answered, and he realized what was happening. He said in verse 7, but Jehoshaphat asked, is there no longer a prophet of Yahweh here in whom we can inquire of? My sisters and brothers, you know what? Jehoshaphat wanted to do it the right way.
Ahab was seeking opinion from his own people. Note this again, before I say what I say. The king of Israel answered, "There is still one prophet through whom we can inquire of Yahweh, but I hate him because he has never prophesied anything good about me, but always bad. He is Micaiah, son of Imlah." So you know what Ahab wanted? Ahab wanted people want to hear people who will tell him what he wanted to hear. These prophets were people who were in his corner, and they would have told him what he wanted to hear. My sisters and brothers, whose voice do you pay attention to? Coalition, pointing in the right direction. Whose voice do you pay attention to? Some of us, we just love to hear people who support our opinion. We have leaders of country who are like that. They surround themselves with people who will just say yes and do what they want. My sisters and brothers, sycophant or sycophant. These are the people, the sycophants. He wanted persons around him that will tell him what he wants to hear. My sisters and brothers, that's what some of us are like. That we just want to hear from others what we want to hear from them. But as soon as they are against us, we have a problem. We have a problem with people who speak and point us in the right direction. People who are leading us in the right direction to the Lord. We don't want to hear them. It happens in churches that whenever some people tell others that they are wrong, it's a problem. Telling them the right thing, what God has said, but it becomes a problem. At the workplace is the same thing. In families and in communities, my sisters and brothers, some people only want to hear what they want to hear and what they like. Hence, hear what he told Jehoshaphat. There is one prophet of Yahweh, but I hate him. My sisters and brothers, take note that anytime you stand up for the truth and anytime you stand up for God, people will not like you. People will hate you. And note, you know, Micah was right there in Israel among them. So is it that you have people, anytime you stand up for the truth and stand up for God, right there where you are, the same people, some people not going to like you. But my sisters and brothers, this thing is this. Whose voice will you listen to? Whose voice will you pay attention to? Will you follow the crowd? Let's continue the story. Let me just say. So when they sent for Micaiah, when the servant went, when one of the officials went and go to Micaiah, hear what he said to Micaiah. My sisters and brothers, hear what he said. No, before I reach that, when Jehoshaphat said, "Is there not a prophet in Israel?" You know what Zedekiah, son of Kenanah, made a horn and showing a little symbol and said, "This is what the Lord says." Remember before, you know, they talk about Adonai. But because Jehoshaphat said, "Isn't there a prophet of Yahweh?" Note how Zedekiah changed his word. Now he said, "This is what Yahweh says." Before, you know, it was what Adonai said. But because Jehoshaphat said, "That is there a prophet of Yahweh?" and changed their mouth and start saying, "This is what Yahweh said." Deception. Be careful of those who are listening to you and listen to their words carefully, my brothers and sisters. Started to call on the name of Yahweh. Be careful. So when the official went and got Micah, hear what it said, the messenger.
In verse 30, the messenger who had gone to summon Micaiah said to him, "Look, the other prophets, without exception, are predicting success for the king. Let your words agree with theirs and speak favorably." Influencing. But look what Micah said. But Micah said, "As surely as Yahweh lives, I can tell him only what Yahweh tells me. Stand his ground. He will not be influenced by the crowd. Stand up for the right, my sisters and brothers." He will not be influenced. There are some of us who are easily influenced by crowd, what the crowd said. But my brother, my sister, no matter what, stand on your ground of God Almighty. Stand up for Christ, no matter what others say. Is there somebody listening to me? You are being influenced by the crowd at your workplace, influenced by the crowd at work, influenced by the crowd in the family, influenced by the crowd in the community, and you're about to relinquish your position in God. Be like Micaiah. You can only say what the Lord says. Stand your ground, my brother. Is there somebody who already has followed the crowd and has lost his or her way? I challenge you, my sisters and brothers. It was Jesus who said, "Whosoever acknowledges me before humankind, I will also acknowledge that one before my Father in heaven." Do not give up on your Christ. Do not give up on your Lord Jesus Christ. Do not relinquish your Christian faith. No matter what, my brother, my sister, stand your ground. Stand on Christ. The songwriter said, "On Christ, the solid rock I stand, all other ground, sinking sand." May God help us that we remain true and faithful in spite of what the crowd may say. Let us pray. Lord, thank you for people like Jehoshaphat and Micaiah. Lord, help us to learn the lesson, to remain faithful to you and to be grounded in you. Comes what may, no matter what others may say, help us to remain in you. We pray for the brother or the sister who is getting weak because of the influence of the crowd, paying attention to other voices. Help them to hear your voice, because your voice makes the difference. So, Lord, we pray, strengthen those who are weak, and even those who are strong in you, even strengthen them some more. Bless us now. For Christ's sake, we pray. Amen and amen.

As beautiful day opens and we enjoy the breath of life, come and enter into His presence as creatures shaped by our one and only Creator. He will carry us through paths of righteousness. He will fill us with joy and we will have eternal pleasure from His right hand. So as you begin this day, come and fill yourself with His presence. And whatsoever you may face, He will give you just a glimpse of His majesty and bountiful love. Come into His presence.

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Hello, hello, hello. Welcome and greetings to each and every one of you that are out there listening to the Good News Radio. This is Good News Radio on the internet. Happy to be here with you again this morning as we are about to develop another chapter, another episode of this year program, The Risal Opinion. The Risal Opinion is a program that is being sponsored by the Archipelago Movement for Ethnic

Okay, we are about sorry about that. Today is Monday and we have several information to share with you. Today we have on the master control Brother Kyle Morales Howard, and I am your friend and host, Harry Matnesh Pomeroy.

0: Father God, we come before your presence to say thank you again for being so good to us. We acknowledge your greatness, Lord, and we put you first place in everything we say and do. Thank you for waking us up this morning, for giving us strength sufficient to be out. And we ask, Father, that you will continue blessing the good news as we are getting prepared, Father, to be back on radio frequency. Be with us now as we continue to develop this show. In Jesus' name we pray. Amen and amen.
1: Enough respect for the Mosquitia Nation. Demarcation of this land is our rights.

0: Okay, that was from Bluefields. Our brethren there in Bluefields, Nicaragua, celebrating. Even though sometimes the national government doesn't pay them much mind. Okay, last week there was some meetings around the Elkhorn. Remember we talked about it. We interviewed Sister Ophelia Parker, and we have been pending to hear from her what really took place in the meetings, because it is very important for us as a people to know what is going on there in the Okre. So we have Sister Ophelia back online. Good morning, Sister Ophelia.
1: Good morning, Brother Harrington. Good morning to the radio audience.
0: How was your meeting last week?
1: Well, Harry, thank you for the possibility of get a small information to the people. The meeting was very short because, well, more and all, was to present, the director presented his resignation from the 22nd of this month and was to approve a minute that the last meeting that they had. Well, I wasn't in that meeting. I was in San Andres, so I did not attend that meeting. But with the what I wanted and what I was asking for, an extraordinary meeting, but it ended up being an ordinary meeting because, well, we're supposed to meet monthly, and it was time for making the meeting, the monthly meeting. So, well, we make the ordinary meeting where we could make proposal and things like so. I pray so much before I went to that meeting because I know the tension between the director and the governor. You all know that the director denounced the governor for several reasons, and, well, I didn't want no stirrup, you would have said, if you bring that, because we have to wait now and see after that denounce if the governor guilty, she not guilty for what the governor, the director was denounced her for. But what I wanted to know, what is, why is it that up to that day we didn't get nothing clear around the members, the people that were going to work at the Okre, Harry, so sad to say, but the director let me know that from time to time the secretaries them had certain inherence in recommending the people to work at the different secretary. But in this case, the director let me know that he didn't have absolutely nothing to do with the 25 people that they named. 25 people is not enough to manage the Okre office, independent of those that are in what we would say on nominal, no? The contractors, them, 25 is not enough. For Providence, imagine only 2 people, and they went on nominal. They are not contractors. They are public functionary. And the 23 that live here in San Andres, well, really, I am asking today to get the list to see who are those people, because I didn't get it direct from the director, but I understand that it's new people. All those people that was there for years working and working good, even when you know you have some corruption in here, those people are not going back and work anymore. So this is a big crisis, and many families will stay, who had still no have the chance then to work again in the Okre. And it molests because many of these girls them, or the employees them, they were keeping, you know, after they didn't contract nobody, they were going and what them call giving a help, a poll, you know, without anybody pay them, with the idea and the expectation that they were going to give them back the contract and then they'll get the contract. So that is basically And I want to tell the people, Harry, and I want them to understand what really is the problem with the functioning of the right of the OPRE office. All the money that coming in should be for the OPRE office, not true? Well, the law at the first, you had to assign a percentage for touristical infrastructure, you know? Infrastructura turística. But apart from that, now, some of the money is coming out to the 20% that Dr. Elizabeth went and make that law to take 20% out of the OPRE money to go by the hospital. But then it's not to buy a medication or to pay nobody that have a specific destination. It's infrastructure. So, like, people think infrastructure is just built. I ask the question, if it's for infrastructure, Harry, why the ceiling fall down, the hospital in the condition when that 20% is supposed to be for that. I am making an investigation, a derecho de petición. I want to know how much money the gobernación sent to the hospital and what the hospital spent it in. Not true? So, Harry, around this, Delroy presented his resignation. He will be coming out the 22nd, and then the government will have to put somebody in charge, and we have to go back to a new election of the director of the OPRE. Remember that the director is just elected for 1 year. So this new director will be there for a year. We are who elect the director from the terna that the governor present to us. The people or who interested will pass their hoja de vida to the governor, and then the governor choose three people out of those life sheet and then pass it to the board, and the board elect the director. So I want to tell the people that when we look at the OPRE have a problem urgent, we have to make the modification. You know that I started that, who was one of the persons that was invited to the meet when we meet at Clotilde and some of the ex-director, because we have to have a document and get it to the people, socialize it with the RISAL community, and define to make the change on the OPRE, because that is from 1991. And it has to make a lot of change. So my proposal again is to work on the modification of the 2766-62. If I have to assume the responsibility of leading it, I'm going to do it, because it's too long waiting to modify the 2762, Harry. And as what I'm telling you, it's very sad to see that all the money that come out of the tarjeta de la OPRE is, they make a highway sunshine out of it, because the deputy them, I blame the deputy them in making a ordinance and decide how the money supposed to spend that come from the OPRE. And it, everybody else can get all of the money from the OPRE, because you know what them call a bolsa común, and every secretariat can get out there and the OPRE no they get none. The one is do I get the less is the OPRE. So basically that was what we did. We didn't anything, you know, great. And I invite the directive board, please let me work. We are not doing anything. We are not complying with our function, and I think it's time enough that the OPRE, the board, do something. I don't know if it is going to work, but we have to do it. Why the OPRE board not functioning? Because the people, is who supposed to pressure that the OPRE work or the OPRE function. You understand? So, Harry, basically that is what I wanted to tell the people, that we will have a new director. I don't know who would be the person in charge. Meanwhile, you go through the procedure of calling up the people in to present the hoja de vida or the light sheet or TVC, as we say, and see what is going to be. I don't know become of that Okre office. Something that I want to tell you all, that one of the things that I suggest also is that stop paying so much rent for that place down there. And when it rains, sometimes it rains inside more than outside. The building is not secure. And it's, I asked how much was the amount that they are paying for rent, and that the gobernación have so much space or so much place that decide the hotel and everything that they could adequate. They are paying, the director told me $35 million, but after I come out, someone said to me it's $48 million. I will get that clear this week also, because $48 million in paying a rent. And the thing that is curious, Harry, the person that are getting the rent is a person who got Okre. I wasn't supposed to get the Okre, which is Castellano. I believe everybody know the bololo that we had when Castellano, a director gone, and Castellano, his permanent card, and he did not have the right to be here. And him is the one that come and build up and have that building there and rent it to the gobernación at that big price. So, Harry, basically, those are the things. And really, we don't have not much to inform the community, because really, the board, no, they do, we know they do not. I have to tell the people the truth, we know they do not. You understand? Who preside the meeting, who's supposed to preside the board, is the governor. But the governor only have one vote. The governor only have one vote, or should. But by their institution, generally, the institution them go vote after the governor. You understand, Harry? So that is the situation that we have with the Okre. I expect to make the call pretty soon to the different leaders, different ex-directors, and professionals that would like to participate to make the modification of the 762. We have several documents out there. When Molelo was there, we also had a document that was worked out, and I think the amendment have something too, and we can sit and put everything together and see how we are going to make the modification of the 2762.
0: Mr. That, Felia, if the director of the Okre did not resign, when his time would be up?
1: His time would be up in January.
0: So the director in charge would go until January?
1: No, I had that same doubt, and they clear it to me in there. It's a new director that is going to take position. Is not say, because I asked the question that the new director would go until January only, and they make me know that no, that is not like so. The law said that the period of the directors is 1 year, so this director would go in now, the election, and after the election, and he would be there a year, which I still have my doubt, and I'm going to make some resource and some question to other lawyers, because I feel like if it's a period and this director period don't finish, it should be only during the time that he felt a shot to make his period finish. That's what I believe. I say I'm not a liar. They convinced me in there, because even the director said no, that is not so. So, because then I was thinking that every January, for example, you have to make election. But then they let me know, it's just a year period. So this director resigned, there is no director, and the director period would be for a year. I still have my doubt, Harry.
0: Yeah, I have some doubts around that also. On the other hand, Ms. Ophelia, everybody knows that the director of the Okre, Mr. Gordon, had some problem with the ex-governor, Dr. Abel Maje, right?
1: Yeah.
0: And now he has some problems with Dr. Ajile Ordóñez Puy. What is the problem if the board knows that he has with the actual governor?
1: Well, what I tell you, sir, that really I prayed so much before I went in that meeting because I didn't want to touch that topic deeply, because when you look at the two of them that went on the media them and give information, someone would be telling lie, you know, and that would be very, you know, put them to confront in front of us in there and maybe get things worse. But I consider after and say, well, since Delroy accused the governor and don't sue her, sue her or denounce her at the Procuraduría and at the Comité de Moralización, or we just have to wait and see what will be the result of that. But I am thinking, Harry, very seriously that someone was not telling the truth. Now, when you analyze and the governor said that the budget was spent, 90% of the budget for the year, when I turn back and analyze it outside here, it appears that way. I'm not defending Delroy, but it is appearing because, Harry, I am saying if you have to make a budget for the year, what you need, not true, and you pass the budget for 100,000 pesos, an example, and they only give you 50,000 pesos. Can you, what you want to do with a 50,000 peso when the necessity for the whole year is 100,000 pesos and they only give you 50? You want to use what you got and you want done. You want done before time because you don't get what you did need, and that is what they have mean at the upper. They won't give the upper the money that they really need to function. They won't put it, you understand? And that is what gone and what I understand, because indirectly what the governor tell us that happened is that generally the secretary them and even him as director is always pass his list of the people that he would like to work with him. Well, the governor had for him possibility too, but this time the governor had took the decision, no secretary at all have any inherence to recommend nobody to work at the gobernacion. Everything is the governor anyway. Only the governor. So like they had some misunderstanding precisely around the contract them of the people them, and well, the governor say it on the radio and the director say his part too, that the governor did carry some sheet and whatever, they had the misunderstanding around it, and that is it. But we know that if Dr. Delroy don't get to put not one of the people or the workers that was there for years that know the work, know the job, because like majority that they put on is people that they knew. And I did not write direct here because I like make my thing then by written. I want to know who are these 25 people and how many RISAL are on that list that they pass, Harry. Because we make a lot of agreement and the directive board with the community that is obligated, they were obligated to go gradually replacing the personnel that only RISAL should be working in the opera. And we cannot get, that was from everyone there, and we could not get the directors to the governor them to comply with that agreement that we make at the Banco de la República. We have the minutes where the compromise was to go making, reducing the amount of continental that was in the OCRE until we get 100% of the native working there, and we don't get it. And I still insist that if that institution was created to protect the cultural identity of the RISAL people and the environment, well, those who are supposed to work there is native. I don't tell you, so maybe you know I find somewhere corrupted, but is the native people supposed to be there, Harry, and look out for the rights of the RISAL people, and what we would say, have that feelings for the community, and because we find what is taking place also, they have a saying that you can't put the tequila and cheese behind one kit, and that is what I feel with the resident, them that are not RISAL, what they are doing. They only care to get there, and they are going to look out for them people and do what they can do to give that the people them that don't have the rights to the operate get a copy card. We have several cases that I am asking for us to go back and look over the cases them, because it's very serious, some of the cases them that the grant people operate that did not have the right, with false documents and a lot of things that are going on in the operate, you know?
0: Yeah.
1: So that is it.
0: Years ago, Miss Ophelia, several years ago, I heard the rumors that they were hiring people, RISAL and resident, to marry to people that wanted to get their okra so they could get it by convivencia, if that is the word.
1: And no, it's not convivencia, it's not the word already. The word is conveniencia.
0: Okay. So I wonder if that was true and if it is still going on.
1: It's still going on, Harry. And I would like you to invite, maybe in the one to come on the radio and talk, but you can ask Dr. Barrera, he that is the notary, you can ask him how much matrimony going on. And he can say, well, you know, I marry them, you know. People, old man, they married to young girl, they married to old man, and all kind of married going on to get one upper card, you understand? And that is not so easy, neither if you're married, because you have to show that you're living at least three years with the person before you can get a permanent upper card, you understand? It's a lot of things, Harry, and that's why I say the modification, because it's very hard to control it. And I have a case, and well, I'm not calling no name, but it's what you call corruption. And it's very hard for you to prove it, because they know how to do it. For example, a company asks to bring in some people to work, okay? The director grants them, they pass in all them papers, and the okra no answer. Time pass and the okra no answer. When they go to the okra office to find out, well, what is going on, because I pass all my papers, I have everything, bringing in some people for 6 months to train some other people to work in a business or whatsoever. There is a person down there that asks for who is it? If you get me 40 million pesos, I get the permission for you. It's a case that is real and that I know, I'm not calling no name. So, well, after they told the owner of the business that they had to pay 40 million pesos, he told me that he could not pay 40 million because he was just the representante legal, and that business is a inversionista, is people from outside, and he could not tell these people that they had to pay 40 million pesos to get the permission to bring in the people in. What I discovered, Harry, after they come to me and telling me if what I can do, I look on the papers them, and apparently they have everything in order, and I told the guy I'm going to make a follow-up, because these people have to go back out after they don't train these people them. And I call and I ask the question, what about the people in paper, you know? I was even afraid to call and ask, because everything people believe you do is because you want to get money, not you? But I don't like injustice neither. So when I call, the person that in charge said to me, I said, where is the papers for these people? What about it? I said, tell me something, why it don't come out from December? And that was like 2 months back. The person said to me, make a look and see. And what I look, he said, but after that, don't approve. I said, how so? Yeah, it don't approve it not notify. So I say, why you no not notify? No, look at the game. Look at the game. Delroy approve it. Delroy sign, not you. But who's supposed to make the notification, hold upon it, and the next person, where is the person who collect the money, is say, hey, come on, you want to take out this paper, give me 40 million pesos, and I take out the paper already long time. So then by the next day, I get them to notify the people and deliver what they had to deliver. So imagine how. Eh? What happened now, I can't tell you, say, I can't prove, says they ask, if, who have to say it is the person that they ask for the money. And that is the next thing now to hurry. The person where you ask for the money, why say, I never say so. Is your word now against mine? So it's very difficult for you to prove the corruptedness, but it is there. Convivencia, I am about to look about, I'm looking about a case of a person that have a woman that have his husband, Raisal husband, but she is not from here, and friend to a gay, and decide to pass in a convivencia that the gay get the tarjeta. That is one that I'm around to see if what is going to take place with that case, and if they're going to give that what happened for me, that girl should lose her residency, but it was very difficult. Be hard for you use the residency because you don't have a reglementation how to proceed with these different cases. It's just like also, Harry, when you say that all who violate the environmental law should lose the okra. We don't have it a reglementation how to do it, how to proceed to do it. So all these things we have to look when we go to modify the 2762 and see how we're going to do. Because it's a shame that after 30 years, with that law there and the amount of violation of environmental affair here in San Andres, not one person lose their card. Not one person lose their residency.
0: And is there any demand from Coralina for that?
1: I want to tell you something, the truth, Harry. Sometimes one director will tell me, say, we have me at the midnight, I mustn't talk. I say, well, anything we have partying, the community, I won't talk. You can't tell me nothing to talk, we're going on in there. What happened is Coralina comply. Coralina comply and send the list to the directive board, to the governor, for us to define who supposed to lose their residency, but the governor, them, don't agree, they don't want nobody, and they won't touch the point. I remember with Dr. Hosni, I insist that let's start looking on these violations and see what we're going to do, and I remember he said, leave that for afterward, because he is not agreed that if a person chop down a tree, he losing residency. It's a violation. You can't just go and chop down any tree just so, because you want to chop it down. And the amount, look for example, Via Mari. What a violation of environmental and Coralina, no? Well, that have a process that is in the Fiscalía Ambiental. We have an audience to me next month, if I don't make mistake, around precisely that case, because it won't finish, the case still going. But it's the judge who have to take the decision and do. And the judge them, and the lawyer them, sometimes they come together, Harry, and they linger the case them, and then they come in and use the figure the vencimiento de término to let go the people. The lady that sell out the land is right down there, just selling land. She continues selling the land. You understand? So let's hope something come out of it. It's taking long, very, very, very long the process, but we know how things go with the Fiscalía. They take years before they take a determination. So, Harry, that is the situation. And I want to beg the people, Harry. When we like talk and say, for example, when we was talking about the racial force, no, we have to make a racial authority. We have to make popular election. We not ready to make popular election yet, you know. Because when you go to make the popular election, you, for example, for the members of the racial people, I'm not representing people, I'm representing community. you have to, you can't stop the politician them, but a riser to get in there and then use them people and them all the time get to manage to put the person in the directive board of the operate, the liberal. And I had the experience. It was there. First wasn't when I aspire was the MAPA, was ever, and then use them people and them all the time get to manage to put the person in the directive board of the operate, the liberal. And I had the experience. It was there.

0: already knew that, and there is nowhere to stop the politician them to get in the election. Now, you can remember if it was at the meeting around the Kuru Raital, what took place there. A lot of politicians appear up because them why use that for them put in who them want in the Kuru Raital. That is something very, very, very serious that we have. So, our time up, and I imagine by next year, maybe they will be calling to make election for the new members of the board. And I'm begging the people, look who they put to represent. I give my information as representing the NGO, but the other two that representing the people should be doing the same thing like me. You understand? What the people know about the other two members that is here, that ever got to the radio and say, well, I want to tell you, you know, this, that I present this proposal and thing like that. You know, they can't talk because they know, say, they have them, the politician is who put them there, and then can't say nothing that can go against the politician. They marry. Very serious.
1: Isabella, the board members from the Okre receive a monthly economic recognition?
0: Absolutely nothing. People believe, you see, we presented, after we come to find out that Coralina have a system that he recognized the members of the board, salary minimum for each session that they have. We presented an agreement, and it is approved. And I understand that it will be taken in consideration in the budget for next year. This administration that passed out did not comply with that agreement, but it is there to recognize the members' minimum salary. But hey, Harry, that won't be worse. You know why? It's good, sir. Yes, you need it because, for example, I took the decision that if they don't give me transportation to go to them and I'm going, I stop spending all my money going and coming, and then they send for me. I no business with the rest. No fight with themselves. I fight with myself. So they carry me. That is the only thing I get is when they carry on by there. Not a peso we get in. So the agreement is there. And we approve it that they recognize the members that are not official employees, or say are the members of the community, their what them call a remuneration for each meeting that they have. That is something similar like the assembly for sessiones. You will get paid according to the session them what you make. We don't get a pay so hard. We're not even wrong. Sometimes you go meet and then give you a little copy. Look, I want to say something. You're talking about that. The representative from the Pueblo, the people from Providence, I feel like the alcalde should be the one to sponsor his coming down. And it's the local government who have to be doing that. I'm not agree with that. They have to pay him pass. They have to put him somewhere and give him a VIP. Because no. Why not the alcalde do it? You understand? Because he's not representing San Andres Raizal people, it's Providence people. So all those things I think we have to get clear whenever we go to, when we modify the decree, and we have to make a modification also of the internal bylaws. We have internal bylaws, but the majority, they don't even know it. They don't read it. I have a laugh at it because the police don't care. The ministerial, okay, well, this new minister was listening to the meeting. I don't know what might be the impression. And we had one from Migration Colombia, and they sent somebody because they called Dr. Ira Sema. She was Petrista, or she's Petrista, whatever, and as this man get, then take her out. So a guy come from Bogota to attend the meeting. But for me, him gone special because he is not satisfied because they have to bring in six people to work at Migración Colombia, and Dr. Del Rey did not approve it. And he come and say he considered that is not right because why...

0: that them can bring in the people that they need to work. So we make them know we have people down here that can work there. By and if you want to bring in anybody, it's to train somebody here to take over the puesto. So Dr. Delroy did what he had to do and just denied that permission to bring in 6 people from Bogota to come by the immigration office and work away. This is not easy. This is not easy.
1: Yeah. Okay, Ms. Ophelia, thank you very much for such a complete information. Hope that everything works well, and we will keep in contact with you.
0: Thank you, Harry, and I will be pending to let you all know whenever they are going. Well, they will publish it, no, but generally I am noticing and going to the Defensoria. The things them, they are not taking it out at the Gobernación in English. They are not doing and they are not complying. I hear so much things that coming out from Gestión de Riesgo, from Secretaría de Turismo, and there is nothing in our language. So anything, we will be the one who pay for it, because we don't know what happened, because our people plenty of our people don't understand Spanish and they won't comply in doing the thing them in both language. The police, every day most the police taking out and inviting the people to this, to that, but only in Spanish. So, Harry, there's a lot of things, and I want to close by saying this. I was listening to Dr. Ralph Friday, listening to the program with Jairo, and I think he's very right when he's talking about that. We that say we are leaders, we have to get together. We have to stop one going out, one going south, because it's not profitable for us. We are not getting nothing. We are losing the Colombian state. See how we there, and that's why then they use it that kind of way, because this group go and say something, another group go and say something, this group write this, you know, let's get together. I'm begging. I don't have to lead. I will follow, you know. I don't have to lead. But that no one stop me from make my citizens requirement them, because you have mechanism to get things go through. I know I stop with my tutela them if the Lord help me. But I think we have to. We urge Harry a rightful authority. We urge an authority that we have one voice, one people. Well, that authority is who are going to talk for us, and we don't have it structured. We have to structure. It is in the statuto. We have to know now with this new government, definitely, what happened to the statuto? What happened to the curul raisal? We should be already, Harry, we should don't have a member in the Congress from the time we finish making the consulta previa, and there is nothing. So thank you again, Brother Harry, and with much pleasure, I will be informing our people through this media what is taking place or what I am doing in the Okre board. So have a nice and wonderful day.
1: Same to you, Sister Ophelia. Thank you so much.
0: Okay.
1: Okay. So you got complete information about what is really taking place there at the Okra. When I heard that Delroy Gordon had presented his resignation, I said, well, whoever they are going to replace him with will be there until they call new election, because his time will be up in January. But now what Sister Ophelia is saying, Dan also. And we haven't really found out if Dan also the how and why. Because we can't continue in this manner. We have a couple other topics that we wanted to develop, but tomorrow we will touch them. One is the result on the workshop on seagrass that was done last week. We wanted to call Brother Ritchie knew about to get some information, and we also wanted to interview the official pastor of the Schoonabite Baptist Church, Pastor Enrique, that officially took position, so to speak, last night. And we also wanted to comment on the situation that Dr. Nicholas Gallardo published, I think it was him, what the penal judge said about his case, that his case was a setup, what they call a montage, and that he shouldn't have been taken out of office. But between tomorrow and Wednesday, we will try and work on these, important topic for all of us. Have a nice rest of the day. Bye-bye. God bless.

nothing to your tears. 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Just be faithful all the way. I'll guarantee it'll be worth it all someday. For it all will be over after a while. Let me sing that verse again, please.

Blessed is the man that walketh not in the counsel of the ungodly, nor standeth in the way of sinners, nor sitteth in the seat of the scornful. But his delight is in the law of the Lord, and in his law doth he meditate.

He shall be like a tree, planted by the rivers of water, that bringeth forth his fruit in his season. His leaf also shall not wither, and whatsoever he doeth shall prosper. The ungodly are not so, but are like the chaff which the wind driveth away. Therefore the ungodly shall not stand in the judgment, nor sinners in the congregation of the righteous. For the Lord knoweth the way of the righteous, but the way of the ungodly shall be.

There's a song that I wrote just this last week, Monday morning, over the last several days and nights. I've been waking up in the middle of the night just worrying about things, and some of them aren't even real. But I think the enemy loves to distract us. And if you get a little sick, he'll make you think, well, you better go check this out. You probably got cancer. It's going to end your life. Or he'll have you worrying about your family that it's going to end. And he'll have you worrying about your job and it's going to end. But he just loves to weigh you down so you can't do what you were destined to do. And so in the middle of the night, I just kept singing these words, peace of God, cover me. And so today, this is just a brand new chorus, and I want you to feel free to try to sing it with us.

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I just reach out and take hold of that nail-scarred hand.

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one day he'll call me to my home up there upon the golden shore. Ah, listen to me, neighbor.